out the road, feel we name them a call. Out them up in this space, my jacks after all. When we check it out, them brain is small. Seven time rise, seven time will fall. Don't play that bus of my shop, the dance hall. Crowd the party receiving, end them a ball. Hold them a ball for bass, my name them a call. Through the place with music for one and for all. The people them a baby, super DJ for more. Because

0: 통통통 싸홀 리리리라리라
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0: tung tung tung sahur
1: ballerina cappuccina cappuccina cappuccina cappuccina ballerina cappuccina tina tina tina tina tina tina tina tina tina